the telephone. I don't need you. Pack up your things and let me be. And please don't bug me, 'cause you never were the one for me. I made the mistake when I said I do. I thought that I would always be in love with you, but somehow or other things have turned around, and I think it's best if you just leave town. So please don't bug me. You

0: much of blues.
1: You are dialed into the 10 o'clock blues here on Siouxland Public Media. Thanks for tuning in tonight. That was Billy Brandt, B-R-A-N-D-T. There's just a D in there that doesn't make any sense, but that's fine. Bad News, that's the name of the album, or name of the song. The album is called Lucky Hustle, and the Sideshow Shuffle. I really, really like that song, but I'm gonna have to start playing some new songs from that, because I've been playing that for a while now, but I just love that song. Bad News, Billy Brandt. John Namath before that, with Three Times a Fool from his Memphis Grease album, and Kyle Rowland in Convict Number One. Well, thank you so much for tuning in tonight to the 10 o'clock blues. I hope you can stick around for just a little bit. We've got Watermelon Slim and Magic Slim, the late Magic Slim, coming up with The Wheelman. Well, that's just a super collaboration. Also, we'll be hearing from Garrett T. Willie and something from a fellow by the name of Ed Alstrom coming up here on the 10 o'clock blues. We continue now with Mr. Curtis Salgado. His new album is called Wiggle Out of This. Keeps putting stuff out. Curtis Salgado does the,

0: That's it for today. I'm Fernanda Echavarri, Managing Editor of Latino USA, in for our host, Maria Hinojosa. This episode was a work of Monica Morales Garcia, Penile Ramirez, Maria Garcia, Julia Rocha, and Daisy Contreras. Nancy Trujillo is our production manager. Our engineers are Stephanie LeBeau, Julia Caruso, and JJ Carubin. 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The Latino USA team also includes Roxana Aguirre, Reinaldo Leaños Jr., Luis Luna, Glorimar Márquez, Julieta Martinelli, Adriana Rodriguez, and Nicole Rockwell. Penile Ramirez and Mariano Josa are executive producers. 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
3: 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The following program has been pre-recorded.